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11: Tonight's hard track forecast for tonight. Clouds getting down to 52. Tomorrow, rain developing. And I have 63 tomorrow night. Rain heaviest south of Wausau, getting down to 54 with pink.

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7: Tonight's our track forecast for tonight. Clouds getting down to 52 tomorrow. Rain developing, 63 for the high. Rain tomorrow night, heaviest south of Wausau, getting down to 54 with Pitbull and Neo.

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4: Tonight's hard track forecast for tonight. Clouds getting down to 52. Tomorrow, some rain, 63 with Usher and Pitbull.

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7: Tonight's Storm Track forecast for tonight: clouds getting down to 52. Tomorrow, rain and a high of 63. Saturday, partly cloudy, 65.

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0: cookouts, commutes, construction season. 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The 9 Storm Track Forecast. 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

WDIFC. It's Mike Mathers heading out. Thanks so much for listening. I'll be back again tomorrow. Again, this Friday night party going. Jimmy Bodine up in next with Olivia Dean on WDIFC. Later.

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It's Ed Sheeran and Perfect. 95.5 WIFC. Jimmy Bodine. This is Ariana Grande and Hate That I Made You Love Me.

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said, I got drive, I don't need a car. 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
0: 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The 9 Storm Track Forecast. 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

hate to give the satisfaction asking how you're doing now. How's the castle built of people you pretend to care about? Just what you wanted. Look at you, cool guy, you got it. I see the parties and diamonds sometimes when I close my eyes. 6 months of torture, you sold to some forbidden paradise. I loved you truly. 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

0: It's to benefit the big brothers and big sisters. So it's huge. It's big. And they've been doing it for years. And it's one of those things where, you know, there's a lot of events. They kind of get their legs and they're a well-oiled machine. And that's the way it was last night. Everybody having a great time and eating some great food, some great drinks. And part of the whole deal, you know, is tons of restaurants who really know how to do a lot of catering. Yeah, they're the ones who actually show up and do this and provide all the great food and all that. Because, yeah, if you can make a gazillion of anything, yeah, that's your jam, then yeah, you're the ones who really are great at being at Big Taste. So good stuff. If you follow me on Facebook, you can see all the pictures I took last night at Big Taste. Getting into the weekend, we're ready for even more. Speaking of Big Taste, is stopping over to Hy-Vee because I know Mike Mathers is going to be there this afternoon. And so we're going to be at Hy-Vee. We were there yesterday. Belky was on live doing stuff from Hy-Vee Wausau. And so Mike Mathers is doing that today. And I will be at Hy-Vee tomorrow, too. Yeah. So 1 to 3 tomorrow afternoon. I hope you come join me because we've got lots to talk about for their grand reopening Hy-Vee Wausau. WIFC.
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1: Gotta get that. Gotta get that. Gotta get that.

So how about that Miley right here on 95.5 WIFC? You might have noticed on social media, she is not going to be Miley Cyrus. I don't think anymore. She's just going to be Miley, and which is fine, you know, because there's so many acts out there. You know them by one name, Madonna, you know, Gaga, all that. So it's time for Miley to just be Miley. That's fine. Yeah, but good song. Yeah, right now it is 538, Callaway on the Rise, getting you ready for the weekend. And in doing that today, it is going to turn into a little bit of rain here for sure. Widespread rain is going to be developing today with a high only 62, and then rain is likely tonight. So be ready for that. And then tomorrow, some patchy light rain at times, and that's going to taper off in the afternoon. But still, tomorrow morning, if you got plans tomorrow morning, it's raincoat and umbrella time. Yeah, 63 for Saturday morning. And then Sunday, not too bad. Some sun and 67 that day. So we are keeping it cool this weekend. 53 now at 95.5 WIFC.

0: You know, it's funny when you see those things on the calendar, it's National Whatever Day. And I was noticing that today is National Cheeseburger Day. Cheeseburger Day really can be any day, can it? It's like, we don't know what we're doing for dinner. Why don't we have a cheeseburger? You know, for lunch, you're kind of going, gosh, if only I could have a cheeseburger. Yeah, so Cheeseburger Day. Enjoy. Have one at some point. And what all do you do with it? Because I, you know that when my wife and I, when we go get cheeseburgers, she has hers really plain. Just the cheese, please. And then for me, it's like, go ahead and load it up. Because I think, it, to me, it's almost like getting an extra salad. You know, when they put all the tomato, you know, pickles and lettuce and bacon, all that kind of stuff on it. Yeah, then load her up. Yeah, for Cheeseburger Day. Today, getting you ready for some rain, because it is in the forecast. They're talking about widespread rain developing with a high today at 62. And so I was going to look ahead here a little bit and see what we got coming our way. If you look on radar, which you do all the time, right? Yeah, no, I do that all the time. But I'm telling you now, over in Minnesota, there's plenty. Iowa and Minnesota are loaded with widespread rain right now, and it's on the way. So get ready for some of that today. High today, only 62, 53 now.
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0: So how about the... There we go. Got the right button pushed. It's 6:11 with Callaway on the rise. So it's Friday morning. Here it is, September 18th. We're just kind of blazing through September, but we're trying to get you some cash. You know, we're going to be talking about, you know, going on trips. Turks and Caicos is one of our big deals. And when we talk about that, you know, we know you're going to need some cash. And so that's why I've been telling people, make sure you sign up so we can play that game, the $1,000 minute. Because when we do that, you get $1,000. That will come in handy for road tripping. Yeah, and we're talking about, you know, nice, great, exotic places like Turks and Caicos. So, yeah, do a little sign-up thing. 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

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I just bought a mansion in Malibu.

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Yeah, Stella Lefty, you know, in Boston on WIFC.

0: You know, those songs are just fun. They really are whenever you're out playing with a band and with Brad Emanuel's band. You know, a lot of times he plays on his own, but occasionally he'll put a band together that is some really good players. And one of the songs that they put in the set list is that one, Boston by Stella Lefty. There's another one that is so good, and I think it's... Boogie and the Yo-Yos does this one. Yeah. Bring Me to Life. You know, Bring Me to Life from Evanescence. What a great song. And it gives, the vocalist opportunities to just really stretch and have a good time. Paige, yeah, their lead singer for Boogie and the Yo-Yos. Yeah, she just gets all over it. So when I see these local touring bands, I wait for those songs because they're so much fun. 624 now, WIFC.
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0: So a little construction update for you from my vantage point. You know, WIFC, our main studios are in downtown Wausau. And so a block away from us is the Grand Theater. So the Grand Theater, if you didn't know this, has been closed for a while now. And the reason why is they're doing a ton of reconstruction inside and outside the building. And so we've been watching that, you know, off and on throughout the summer months. And coming up, I believe it's early November, they're going to be doing the grand reopening of the Grand Theater. So these construction workers, I end up seeing them every day when I'm getting ready to start playing radio on WIFC. I see them parking downtown and getting ready for work. So yeah, they start their construction day really early. But get a load of this. What a great story as far as construction workers go is that tomorrow is National Love Your Lunch Day and Sunday is National Wife Appreciation Day.

0: There is a 33-year-old stonemason in Tennessee. His name is Jose Perez, and he has millions of followers, evidently. And he just loves to do content where he is sharing the awesomeness that his wife packs in his lunch.
1: My wife put me lunch, and your wife no put you no lunch. Apple. That's a salsa? Salsa? Look, this chippies look chocorrol. But it's okay, my friend. I'll share it with you. Sharing is caring.
0: He's got the right energy, doesn't he? Yeah, so of course he's going to have a ton of followers. And I think, you know, what a great subject matter. You don't have to get complicated. All you got to do is just show your lunch. Way to go, Jose. 629.
2: For this Friday, we'll have cloudy skies with some rain developing later in the morning and continuing through the afternoon hours. It'll be cool with a high of 62. Tonight, still some off and on light rain down to 53. And tomorrow, some patchy light rain at times. It'll be cloudy and cool. That rain tapering off a little bit later in the afternoon. High of 63. That's the WIFC forecast. I'm 9 News meteorologist Justin Lowe.
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See, I told you it was good. Hey, couple things you got to watch for is an amazing sunrise going on right now. And also watch for motorcycles all weekend. Time for the Tomahawk Fall Ride. And so there's going to be a lot of two-wheelers out there, okay? Careful. WIFC.

0: So that's Ella Langley, of course, and she has been out on the road, and she was talking about all the awards, because she got like a whole mess of them from the CMA Awards to her audience.
1: Today there's this thing in country music called the CMA Awards. God has been so good to me. Has been just so, so good to me. I don't feel like I always deserve it, but I am so grateful that I've been given the opportunity to stand up here and sing songs that I love. And I get to write songs that mean something to me, and then I get to watch a crowd of people. It means something to them, and it means something to you, so thank you.
0: How about that, Ella Langley? Okay, yeah. Hey, we have been doing the wake-up call, just to try and, you know, wake you up a little bit and get you going. And so our whole plan here is see if you can get the right answer on this one. 56% of us like to brag about this.
2: Hi, good morning. Is it bragging about your kids' accomplishments?
0: No, it's not, but I'm with you on that. I thought top of the list had to be doing something with, you know, being proud of your kids, any of that. Yep. Not the answer. Thank you, though.
2: All right. Thanks. Bye.
0: WIFC, good morning. Well.
3: Is it how many hours you work?
0: It's not that. It's not that. Good try. Thank you.
3: Thank you.
0: Woo!
3: Is that how much money you make?
0: It's not that. Not that at all. Aw.
3: Dang it.
0: Thank you. Okay, I think I've got a really good clue for you here today, too. So the question, 56% of us like to brag about this. And the clue is, my wife has a vision for this. Okay? There's your clue. And then call us 842-WIFC. That's 842-WIFC. 56% of us like to brag about this. And your clue, my wife has a vision for this.
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0: Callaway, 646 now, working on the wake-up call at 842-WIFC. 56% of us like to brag about this.
3: Is it the vacation they're taking?
0: It's not vacation. Nothing to do with that. Yeah. Aw, thank you. WIFC, hi. Well,
3: I'm wondering, are people bragging about their vehicles?
0: It's not their vehicles, but I know people do a lot. You know, they love them. And they got to show them off. But, yeah, nope, that's not it.
3: All right, thanks.
0: Thank you. All right, keep trying. And remember the clue, okay? Yeah, 56% of us like to brag about this. And my wife has a vision for this. That is your clue, 842-WIFC.

0: So you know WIFC is that station that's doing the whole Turks and Caicos thing? Yeah, a trip to go to Turks and Caicos. What an incredible dream vacation. Wow. Could be yours. Listen for your name to be a qualifier. First one we read out is at 7:20 with Ho-Chunk Gaming Nakusa and WIFC. So today, hey, here's what we're working on. The wake-up call and this question. 56% of us like to brag about this. And your clue, my wife has a vision for this.
1: Is it their Christmas decorations?
0: It's not Christmas decorations, but man, do you have a ton?
1: Not as much as my mom.
0: Yeah? Oh, is she the queen when it comes to that?
1: Yep.
0: Oh, yep. Yeah. I know people who... Yeah, and the thing is, I keep wondering how quickly they'll get it out. Like, is Halloween over and then it's time to put out the decorations, or even earlier?
1: Probably earlier.
0: Earlier for your mom? Yeah?
1: Yep.
0: You got to start sometime if you got that many. That's crazy. Thank you.
1: Exactly.
0: Yeah.
1: Thank you.
0: You bet. WIFC. Hi. Well, what do you think, huh?
2: I'm thinking it's your home.
0: Your home. It's not your home, but good one. Yeah, I like that one. Thank you.
2: All right. Thank you.
0: All right. Keep trying. Here's the question. 56% of us like to brag about this. And the clue, my wife has a vision for this. All right. Call 842-WIFC.

0: 56% of us like to brag about this.
1: Is it retirement?
0: It's not retirement, but boy, what a great one. Yeah, I know a lot of people who they go
1: for that.
0: Yeah, I gotta tell you how cool it is, so you could do it. Thank
1: right?
0: you.
1: You bet. Thanks.
0: WIFC. Hi, you got this.
2: Good morning. Is it their landscaping?
0: It's not landscaping, but yeah, I know. If it comes out good, you know, you want to tell people about it. You know, instead of showing right. pictures of your kids, you're showing, hey, look at the landscaping I did here.
2: Yes.
0: We may have to add to the clues coming up next week here. Yeah, we're not getting the right answer today, but yeah, I added a clue. I may add another one on Monday. That may come in handy. 56% of us like to brag about this. And the clue, my vision, or my wife, she's got a vision for this. Okay, so that's the other clue. And yeah, I got another one we can add to that for clues coming up on Monday. So if you're normally tuning in on, you know, any day, 640, 645 in that range, yeah, then we start up the wake-up call just to kind of get your day started with some trivia. Think about this over the weekend, okay? 56% of us like to brag about this. We'll get back at it Monday with the wake-up call.
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11: For this Friday, we'll have cloudy skies with some rain developing later in the morning and continuing through the afternoon hours. It'll be cool with a high of 62. Tonight, still some off and on light rain down to 53. And tomorrow, some patchy light rain at times. It'll be cloudy and cool. That rain tapering off a little bit later in the afternoon, high of 63. That's the WIFC forecast. I'm 9 News meteorologist Justin Lowe.
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0: 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Now it's time for the $1,000 Minute. Here's today's contestant.
1: Hello?
2: Hey, Rebecca. Hi, it's Dave Calloway over at WIFC.
1: Hi.
2: What's happening?
1: Oh, not much. Just sitting at work.
2: Well, understandable. You got to do what you got to do, right? Yeah, I understand.
1: Yes.
2: Oh, hey, well, I'm just checking in to see if you wanted to play the $1,000 Minute with me.
1: Yeah, sure. Why not? No, I just told my boss. I said, hey, the radio station's calling me for $1,000 Minute. Should I answer? She goes, yeah.
2: Yeah, well, that's the right answer. Yeah, because, yeah, we want to play. No, Rebecca, so here's our deal, okay, is win or lose, you can only play once every 30 days. And once we begin, you've got 60 seconds to correctly answer 10 questions. You may pass on a question, and we'll go back to it at the end if there's still time left on the clock. If you get all 10 trivia questions right, you win $1,000 from Ho-Chunk Gaming in Nakusa and WIFC.
1: Awesome. Yeah, it sure does.
2: Good deal. Okay, so here we go. The clock starts now. Does thunder come before or after lightning in the dictionary?
1: After.
2: What is the term for track and field event? It's where the athletes jump over a horizontal bar.
1: Pass.
2: What is the Prince song that he did in the movie Batman?
1: Pass.
2: The diamond is a birthstone for what month?
1: In April.
2: Yay! There. What year did the iPhone come out?
1: Oh, geez.
2: 5. Oh man, wow, there you go. I could see, you know, I could hear the gears in your head going crazy.
1: I know it was the early 2000s.
2: Yes, it was 2007 when all of a sudden we had the iPhone.
1: I was gonna say 2005.
2: Yeah, there you go. So I always look at it as we could look at it as, wow, that was such a beautiful thing, or now we can blame the iPhone for everything.
1: I am an Android girl through and through.
2: You know, and good for you. Good for you. I have Android friends. I'm an iPhone guy. And we always talk about, oh, all of the features the iPhone eventually gets, you've had on Android for a while.
1: That, and you guys have to pay for way more than we do.
2: You know, it's a subculture. That's what it's all about. The other one that we were hitting you up on is Prince. When he was doing the music for Batman, he did a song called The Bat Dance. And that's the song that was featured in the movie for Batman, Prince.
1: Okay.
2: And the other one was, what is the term for that track and field event? This is where athletes jump over a horizontal bar. It's where they do the high jump.
1: High jump.
2: Yeah. So that is the dealio.
1: I have some friends who are going to be very mad at me for that one.
2: Oh, that's okay. That's all right. There you go. Well, that's why you should play again and tell them to sign up too.
1: I sure will.
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1: 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You call back to become an official qualifier for Turks and Caicos. Yeah, Patty Dufferin, you are up next from Cronin Weather. 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
1: Say a little construction update. You know, here for some months, Jack, we've been watching what's happening with the Grand Theater just down the street from us. Yeah, we're only about a block from that, the Grand Theater, Wausau. And so what they've been doing is a humongous renovation project that is really just changing it up. Because for a little while, there's a picture that is just always sticks in my head, and it was of the interior completely loaded with scaffolding. And so they were doing repainting, redoing the whole interior part, and then also doing the outside part. So doing all that, I think coming up early November is when they're going to do their grand reopening of the Grand Theater. So that's going to be huge. But you know what I end up seeing every morning is that when I'm getting ready to do the morning show, you know, we start about 5. And so across the street from me is a very big parking lot with a lot of these construction workers where they park. And then they go over to the Grand Theater to work on it, right? So that brought up a great story. Tomorrow is National Love Your Lunch Day. And Sunday is going to be National Wife Appreciation Day. So this is just perfect. There is a 33-year-old stonemason in Tennessee. His name is Jose Perez. And he has millions of followers. And so the main content of what he puts out there is sharing the awesomeness that his wife packs in his lunch. Check it out.
8: My wife put me lunch, and your wife no put you no lunch. I-

0: guapo. 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Salsa? Look, this chip is look chocorrol. But it's okay, my friend. I'll share it with you. Sharing is caring.
1: Sharing is caring. I just love that. You know, he looks very good. And I just, he's awesome. I just love him. So that is Jose Perez. And yeah, you know, construction workers, boy, if you had a cool lunch, yeah, show that thing off. The other thing that is happening is over the weekend, the Packers are going to play another away game. And I guess it's better that way, right? You know, Packers, they had a disaster happen against the Vikings here last weekend. And so this time around, they're going to be playing another away game. And so this time around, they're going to be playing the Jets. And it's an early game. It's the noon game. The noon game at MetLife Stadium coming up on Sunday. I understand that we're not going to let the Packers come back to Lambeau Field until they start playing better. So we'll see how that goes. 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
2: For this Friday, we'll have cloudy skies with some rain developing later in the morning and continuing through the afternoon hours. It'll be cool with a high of 62. Tonight, still some off and on light rain down to 53. And tomorrow, some patchy light rain at times. It'll be cloudy and cool. That rain tapering off a little bit later in the afternoon. High of 63. That's the WIFC forecast. I'm 9 News meteorologist Justin Lowe.
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1: Well, hello. Morning.
2: Good morning.
1: Hello.
2: This is Patty Dufferin.
1: You are not. What?
2: I am.
1: That's so cool. Patty, also, I'm glad you called back. You're now an official qualifier for the whole Turks and Caicos trip. How about it?
2: I am so excited.
1: This would be so much fun. Are you, like, when you travel, do you normally travel with a gazillion pieces of luggage or maybe just a couple of bags? What's your deal?
2: Well, you know, I have a shoe problem, so I usually have more than I need.
1: Understandable. Overpack and you know you're ready, right? There you go. So Patty is ready. All right. So we got another time coming up here. 9:20 is when I'm going to read out the next name for this huge Turks and Caicos trip. It's all from Ho-Chunk Gaming Nakusa and 95.5 WIFC.

Hold that note. Okay, give it back. 95.5 WIFC. You know, they're sitting right there in your basement that belongs in the Hall of Fame. I just know it. And we'll talk about that coming up next, okay? 741 Friday, WIFC.

0: wanted.
1: Yeah, Audrey Hobart right here at WIFC. So 7:43 now here on Friday morning. It is September 18th. And there's some things sitting in your basement I know belong in a Hall of Fame. And what we're talking about today is toys. Because about this time of year, every year, they start talking about which ones should maybe make the National Toy Hall of Fame.
2: I think one of the most exciting things about the National Toy Hall of Fame is that it does make you look back at what you used to play with as a child and brings back a lot of great memories of childhood. It's about nostalgia, and a lot of these toys here, even the ones from the 80s, really rely heavily on nostalgia.
1: Yeah, you know, I work on, the premise of, seriously, what's sitting in your basement now that might belong in the Hall of Fame? Like, I'm thinking about, Hot Wheels. Those were big. And all the track. My favorite, vision and memory, thinking back, was my mom. She did, a lot of laundry down in the basement. That's where the washer dryer was. But I had set up Hot Wheels track all over the basement. And so she had to walk through that maze of all those Hot Wheel tracks in order to get over to the washer and dryer. And I always think about that. So, sorry, Mom. I didn't mean to mess you up. But the class of 2026 includes a lot of things. Bingo, Care Bears, Pokemon, trading cards, Yahtzee might be going in there. And so, Bop It. Yeah, that's another one on there. Tickle Me Elmo in there. That could be wild if that's one of them. But yeah, what's sitting in your basement that belongs in the Toy Hall of Fame this year? They make the announcement in November.
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0: Yeah, WIFC. So many great things on the way here for the weekend here. Hope you get to go to some of it. Yeah, because WIFC is going to be live on location. Yeah, we're going to be at a couple places today. Yeah, going to be over at Tidal Wave. You're going to be seeing Belkin at Dunk Tank later this morning. Yeah, you'll be hearing about that. And also Mike Mathers being on location at Hy-V. So that's coming up this afternoon, too. And a full weekend of fun things going on, too. I have, like, baby announcements for you. How about that? Is that Millie Bobby Brown and Jake Bon Jovi, they adopted a baby boy and now are a family of four. So congratulations. And Lady Gaga, I was wondering what the baby name was going to be. Lady Gaga and her fiance welcomed a girl named Rose Bean Polanski. And she was born June 9th, so it's been a little while, June 9th, via surrogate. So, yeah, Lady Gaga. And I keep thinking about, you know, dress-up day is going to be really fun because, you know, Lady Gaga's got everything there is in the universe to wear, and she's definitely going to have that for her baby girl. Another one here, Lenny Kravitz is the second man to get his own Ken doll, and it's going to be available for $70. It's modeled after his latest tour outfit. So way to go, Lenny. That's a big deal. Johnny Depp, I knew that besides being an actor, that he also was a musician. A lot of times, you know, he ends up playing with a bunch of rock artists, big dogs, you know. And so I knew he had that going on, but I did not know that he was an artist as in a sculptor. Johnny Depp's first sculpture is going to be unveiled next week at an art fair in Istanbul. It's about 6.5 feet tall, and it's half human, half rabbit, and it's called the Bunny Man. So watch for that. I know there'll be pictures and lots of video. Also, AMC Theaters, every so often they do something really cool with a popcorn bucket. You know, there's been times where if in the movie it involves some kind of a helmet, you know, whether it was a space helmet or something, that they would make the popcorn bucket look like that helmet. Well, now they're putting out a release. It's a Street Fighter popcorn bucket that's modeled after the character in with the blonde flat top, you know, that picture in Street Fighter. It can be worn as a hat, and it even has a chin strap. Okay. All right. And then Miley Cyrus, who now, you know, just goes as Miley whenever we're playing her. We don't have to say Miley Cyrus anymore. And especially online, when you see her on Instagram, that's just Miley. So, but Miley says that her last conversation with Dolly Parton was about her new album that came out today. And she said that she's going to send her a vinyl of it because she always was the first person to send her one. And so, you know, they have a connection. Their family, you know, they know each other so much. And Dolly passing away, though, I just think there's going to be so many tributes in the next year here. And Miley's definitely got to do one of those tributes or at least be part of it. That's for sure. And Jelly Roll said, hey, if I need to be done with the music business, that I've already done it all, so that's okay.
1: Everything that Jason or Jelly Roll wanted to do in the music business, I've done now. So at this point, I really need to go talk to God and see if he wants me to stick around or what he wants me to do next. If God tells me to go work at a homeless shelter in Paducah, Kentucky, I'm out of here. You know what I'm saying? Y'all will never see me again. I'll be working at a... He gave me everything I ever wanted, man. Grammys, ACMs, CMAs. I'm a member of the Grand Ole Opry. Like, God has done it, you know.
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14: For this Friday, we'll have cloudy skies with some rain developing later in the morning and continuing through the afternoon hours. It'll be cool with a high of 62. Tonight, still some off and on light rain down to 53. And tomorrow, some patchy light rain at times. It'll be cloudy and cool. That rain tapering off a little bit later in the afternoon. High of 63. That's the WIFC forecast. I'm 9 News meteorologist Justin Lowe.
13: Yeah, I can see rain on the radar just off to our west. Here it comes. It's 55.
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Going down for it. So did we get a winner for that whole wake-up call this morning? Got to double-check on that, see what the deal is. We'll share that with you coming up next, okay? 808 right now, it's 95.5 WIFC. Friday.

0: Wake-up call comes in handy. Early risers, you know, you need all the help you can get, right? You're getting your caffeine on. But we're here with a little bit of trivia, kind of rattle your cage a little bit, your head, you know, your brain, and see if you can get on with your day. But today's question, 56% of us like to brag about this. And I threw in a clue in that my wife has a vision for this.
1: Is it the vacation they're taking?
0: It's not vacation. Nothing to do with that. Yeah. Aw, thank you. WYMC. Hi. Well...
2: Wow, I'm wondering, are people bragging about their vehicles?
0: It's not their vehicles, but I know people do a lot. You know, they love them, and they got to show them off. But, yeah, nope, that's not it.
3: Is it retirement?
0: It's not retirement. But, boy, what a great one. Yeah, I know a lot of people who they go...
3: Yeah,
0: I gotta tell you how cool it is, so you could do it. Thank
3: right?
0: you.
3: You bet, thanks.
0: WIFC, hi, you got this.
4: Good morning. Is it their landscaping?
0: It's not landscaping, but yeah, I know. If it comes out good, you know, you want to tell people about it. You know, instead of showing right. pictures of your kids, you're showing, hey, look at the landscaping I did here.
4: Yes. Is it their Christmas decorations?
0: It's not Christmas decorations, but man, do you have a ton?
4: Not as much as my mom.
0: Yeah? Oh, is she the queen when it comes to that?
4: Yep.
0: Oh, yep. Yeah. I know people who... Yeah, and the thing is, I keep wondering how quickly they'll get it out. Like, is Halloween over and then it's time to put out the decorations or even earlier?
4: Probably earlier.
0: Earlier for your mom? Yeah?
4: Yep.
0: You gotta start sometime if you got that many. That's crazy.
5: I'm thinking it's your home.
0: Your home? It's not your home, but good one. Yeah, I like that one. Thank you.
5: All right, thank you.
0: Okay, so the question, 56% of us like to brag about this. And the clue is my wife has a vision for this. So you got to think about it over the weekend. And then Monday morning, you know, we get about 6:45, we get at the wake-up call. So that's coming up on Monday. 56% of us like to brag about this. Think about it over the weekend. Monday, the wake-up call.
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So I hope to see you tomorrow. Yeah, we're going to be doing Maple Fall Fest. Yeah, in the morning, it's going to take over Marshfield at the Wildwood Park and Zoo. I will be there 9 to 11, having fun, talking to all the peeps, and then, of course, enjoying pancakes. That's a big deal. You got to do that over the weekend. 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

0: WIFC. You know, even if you're not into baseball, you know, when the Brewers are going to be playing, do you roll your eyes or do you go, I can't wait to go, right? So there is an actor, Richie Moriarty, who he put together a quick little piece because, you know, the way people listen to baseball announcers, you know, you'll listen for the details if you're into it. If you're not, this maybe is how it sounds like to you.
1: Moriarty with a fly, with a foul, sound, foul, foul, sound, foul, foul. And he has a foul, foul, sound, foul, foul, sound, foul, sound, foul, foul, sound, foul. He's a foul, foul, foul, foul, foul, foul, foul, foul, foul, foul, foul.
0: Oh, and speaking of not making any sense at all, is that there's an HBO trailer that's out there right now, and it was all about what happened with Monday Night Football. Monday Night Football, at one point, had totally lost its mojo, and they thought, well, we've got to do something, so why not add Dennis Miller to the cast?
2: Some of you may have heard that Dennis Miller will be in the booth on Monday Night Football. We weren't lying.
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0: So that'll be fun, yeah. And Packers, you know what? We're not letting him back into Wisconsin just yet because they still need to stay on the road and figure some things out in a big way. You think? Yeah, because the Packers against the Vikings just, oh, totally laid an egg. It was no good in the fourth quarter last weekend. And so I hope they got that figured out because they're playing the Jets. So it's the Packers-Jets noon game on Sunday.
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0: So it's kind of amazing, really, 850, and one of the big sort of video moments online here over the past week here definitely had to be when the Kansas City Chiefs were playing some football. And, of course, you know, up there in the booth, you know, in the suite was Taylor Swift, but also it was Tom Cruise. And so Tom Cruise there for some reason. But Jimmy Fallon had to ask, Tom Cruise, what were you guys talking about?
1: Yeah. What do you talk about?
2: She was schooling me on football.
1: For real?
2: For real.
1: But like, now she's telling you what's up and knowing the plays?
2: She knows. She knows. She's just bringing it. She knows. She knows.
1: Yeah.
0: How about that? What a weird thing. Who else will appear with Taylor Swift up there in the suite at the next Kansas City football game? We'll just have to watch, right? Taylor now at WIFC.

So it's going to be a crazy busy weekend. I know we're going to see you out and about somewhere, like maybe Maple Fall Fest tomorrow morning. Hope so. 9:08 at WIFC. I live my

So our plan is to get you to Turks and Caicos. Yeah, we got to do it because that is going to be the vacation of a lifetime. And the way you get in on that is sign up at WIFC.com. Going to read out another name. Hope it's yours in just minutes on WIFC.

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0: So it was a little bit of Christmas in September when we were talking about the wake-up call this morning, because we always do that nice and early, do a little trivia to wake your brain up. And so when we were doing the trivia, it's all about the something that people are, well, they brag about, okay? And so one of the answers...
1: Is it their Christmas decorations?
0: It's not Christmas decorations, but man, do you have a ton?
1: Not as much as my mom.
0: Yeah? Oh, is she the queen when it comes to that?
1: Yep.
0: Oh, yep. Yeah. I know people who... Yeah, and the thing is, I keep wondering how quickly they'll get it out. Like, is Halloween over and then it's time to put out the decorations, or even earlier?
1: Probably earlier.
0: Earlier for your mom? Yeah?
1: Yep.
0: You gotta start sometime if you got that many. That's crazy. So that was fun, you know, and we didn't get the right answer yet. That is not the right answer. And so we're going to try again with the wake-up call. That's coming up on Monday. So get a load of this, though, as far as Christmas goes, is have you ever road trip to New York City and seen all their Christmas decorations? They're always doing something unique, and they're going to do an immersive elf experience to the Rockefeller Center right there in New York City for the holidays. So guests will meet up with one of Santa's helpers, and then they'll enter Papa Elf's storybook, and they will head to the North Pole. So this is going to be great. I mean, if you've ever liked that movie or that whole experience, you know, with Elf, this may be right up your alley. Do you know all of the really good quotes out of the movie Elf?
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1: It's your 9 Storm Track forecast on WIFC.
2: Overcast and cool for the rest of today with some widespread rain developing, a high of 62. Tonight, cloudy with light rain likely, low down to 53. Tomorrow, cloudy, cool and breezy, some patchy light drizzle and rain at times, tapering off late in the afternoon, a high of 63. And more sunshine on Sunday, high 67. I'm 9 News meteorologist Justin Lowe.

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1: Good morning.
2: Good morning. My name is Kelly.
3: Kelly!
1: Kelly, and is it Kelly? Ellie?
2: Yes.
1: How cool a name is that? Are you a rap star?
2: No.
1: You really need to think about it. That's a great name. I'm going to tell you that. Kelly, listen, so you're officially qualified now for the Turks and Caicos trip.
2: Perfect. Thank you.
1: Yeah, you're welcome. Hey, have you ever thought about going there? Have you ever been there?
2: I've thought about it. I have not been there, though. No.
1: I have a pilot friend. And so this pilot friend flies one of those types of jets where it's almost like it's a cab for a lot of people.
2: Oh,
1: yeah, and they have shown on YouTube their flights where they're landing into Turks and Caicos. So you get a chance to really kind of see what the islands look like. And it is gorgeous.
2: Oh, I believe it. Thank you.
1: Oh, you are welcome. More to come because our next name we're going to read out is at 11:20 this morning. Stay tuned for that. And hey, are you signed up yet? If you're not, then stop out there to WIFC.com. Get signed up and we might say your name on the radio. WIFC.

0: good jam getting you ready for the weekend. Yes, it is 9:51 with Callaway on the rise. I understand that Belky's doing his pre-dunk tank stretches right about now. He's going to be hanging out at one of the, you've seen the Tidal Wave car washes, right? Okay, so he's going to be at one of those today. They're raising money for Gigi's Playhouse. In doing that, they've got a dunk tank that's set up near that Tidal Wave car wash. And so Belky's going to be out there. You'll be hearing him on the radio. He's going to do some breaks for us. And then, yeah, he's going to get the ball rolling here and raise some money for Gigi. So good job. Way to go. So that's today, coming up soon. And this afternoon, Mike Mathers is going to hang out for the re-grand opening of Hy-Vee. And the reason why we say it that way is because, yeah, they already did a grand opening. Hy-Vee Wausau, you know, they moved into that building and they're raring to go. It's their grocery store. Then they proceeded to put, you know, their touches on it so that it is a Hy-Vee and modified it, did all kinds of things to it. And in doing that, it was time for a re-grand opening. And I've said this to people is that if you originally went to Hy-Vee when it just got open, you need to go back because it's a different store and they updated all kinds of things. It's great. So this afternoon, check out Mike Mathers. He's going to be there at Hy-Vee Wausau.
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1: 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The 9 Storm Track Forecast. 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
4: Overcast and cool for the rest of today with some widespread rain developing, a high of 62. Tonight, cloudy with light rain likely, low down to 53. Tomorrow, cloudy, cool and breezy. Some patchy light drizzle and rain at times, tapering off late in the afternoon, a high of 63. And more sunshine on Sunday, high 67. I'm 9 News meteorologist Justin Lowe.

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0: 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There's a new service that uses AI and a database of public records to help daters dig up dirt on their potential matches. The service claims it's helping people stay safe, but others think it's way overboard. What do you think? WIFC.
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You can help Gigi's Playhouse today and dunk Belky in the dunk tank. 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

95.5 WIFC. Yes, there are two new Girl Scout cookies coming up this season, and one of them is for dogs. The other one is for people with allergies, which is very considerate. WIFC.

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2: Hey, good morning. It's Friday, and we are tailgating outside today. It's Belky broadcasting live at the Tidal Wave Auto Spa here in Schofield, right next to Festival Foods. All right, here's the deal. I'm getting wet, regardless if it rains early or not. I'm going to be sitting in the dunk tank. So here's the deal today. At all, actually, Tidal Wave locations around the nation, they do Charity Day. Today's Charity Day. And here in Schofield, for a great cause, it's going to Gigi's Playhouse Wassa. Now, Kevin, we got a spread out here. Let's talk about this first, because we want people to come down here and get some lunch with donations. They get lunch. What do we have on spread here?
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2: That's awesome. It smells great. Come down, get some early lunch, late lunch. And then, of course, Erica with Gigi Playhouse Wassa. 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
3: It's your 9 storm track forecast on WIFC.
4: Overcast, staying cool for the rest of today with some widespread rain developing, a high of 62. Tonight, cloudy with light rain likely, low down to 53. Tomorrow, cloudy, cool and breezy, some patchy light drizzle and rain at times, tapering off late in the afternoon, a high of 63. And more sunshine on Sunday, high 67. I'm 9 News meteorologist Justin Lowe.
5: Say, quick message out to Linda Bever. Hey, I just want to let you know, yes, we did get your phone call. Might be having a little bit of problems right now, but we're working on that. But I got it. Linda, you are now in the running for Turks and Caicos from Ho-Chunk Gaming and WIFC. Just

WIFC. Here are some of life's inconveniences that drive everyone nuts. When you lose the end of the tape and then it shreds when you try to peel it, drives me crazy. The phone charger that you think is charging, but it never actually was. How about the 10 hot dogs and 8 buns dilemma? Just super annoying. 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
1: How you doing? It's Friday, and Belky, I'm about to get wet, and I'm not nervous because nobody can hit the, nobody can hit the midway dunker middle red button here to put me in the tank today. So here's the deal: we are doing a big charity day, and today's the charity day across the nation here with Tidal Wave Auto Spa, but the one here in Schofield, right next to Festival Foods, is having a big fundraiser for Gigi's Playhouse Wassa. So we're hanging out today. We got burgers, we got brats for a donation. Any donation gets you lunch today, so come by for that. Also, yes, you can dunk me in the dunk tank, and those donations 100% go to Gigi's Playhouse Wassa. It's $5 for three balls. Please miss. But talking to Erica here from Gigi's Playhouse Wassa, let's talk about some great stuff you guys got on hand here. We got this awesome griddle from Ace Hardware of Weston, right? What's the deal with this?
2: Yes, so tickets are one ticket for $5, up to 15 tickets for $50. And you basically just put your name and number. We're going to do that drawing between 3 and 4 today, and you can get a very, very large flat top grill.
1: Yeah, that sucker's huge.
2: And also, for $5, try your hand, your throwing arm. Three balls gets Belky dunked.
1: All right. Well, they got to hit it first, but sure, I guess I'm going to be dunked more than three times. We'll see what happens, right?
2: Yeah, right? Like, we might
1: accidentally push the button.
2: That, or, you know, maybe you stand a foot away from the button.
1: I'm watching you, but here's the deal.
2: However it works.
1: Yeah, all donations, though, by the way, when you come here today, directly go to Gigi's Playhouse Wassa, and if you want a single wash today, 50% of that goes to them as well. So great cause. Hanging out this afternoon, come by, grab some lunch, and yeah, you can dunk me for a little bit here. Come by, check it out. Gigi's Playhouse is the big fundraiser today for them at the Tidal Wave Auto Spa right next to Festival Foods, and a shout-out to them for supplying the food here, too, today. Come by and see us with WIFC.
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2: 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We're going back to 2005 when Lifehouse released the song You and Me. 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

WIFC. Did you hear that Taylor Swift has bugs named after her? New bugs were found in Australia. And the person who found them decided that they look kind of like Taylor Swift because of their pale yellow color and hints of red, like Taylor's hair and lipstick. 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

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It's only 1.7

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4: Hey, it's Friday. Good afternoon. We are broadcasting live for a great cause today. 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And today it is including Gigi's Playhouse in Wausau. 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And then there's the dunk tank. Well, my good friend Brian Scott from WDEZ is here. Brian is the first to go in the dunk tank today. I got to go in coming up here. How do you feel after the first one?
5: Well, let me tell you, it was super cold going in. But now sitting on top, when the wind is blowing a little, it's even colder. So I think we should get going. Somebody needs to knock me back in because it's actually warmer inside than it is outside.
4: You know, it's what is it, $5 for three balls, and it all goes towards Gigi's Playhouse Wausau.
5: Let's do this.
4: I'm going to tell you, you look good, Moist.
5: Let's see what you got here. Come on, somebody, let's do this. Warm me up a little bit.
4: Come on, the dunk tank's out here. We're throwing balls. We got a big fundraiser today. Come by, check it out. This goes till 8 o'clock tonight at the Tidal Wave Auto Spa. A shout out to Festival Foods and

0: 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It's Spelke on WIFC. 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
5: It's your 9 storm track forecast on WIFC.
6: Overcast and cool for the rest of today with some widespread rain developing, a high of 62. Tonight, cloudy with light rain likely, low down to 53. Tomorrow, cloudy, cool and breezy, some patchy light drizzle and rain at times, tapering off late in the afternoon, a high of 63. And more sunshine on Sunday, high 67. I'm 9 News meteorologist Justin Lowe.

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0: It's your 9 storm track forecast on WIFC.
13: Overcast, staying cool for the rest of today with some widespread rain developing, a high of 62. Tonight, cloudy with light rain likely, low down to 53. Tomorrow, cloudy, cool and breezy, some patchy light drizzle and rain at times, tapering off late in the afternoon, a high of 63. And more sunshine on Sunday, high 67. I'm 9 News meteorologist Justin Lowe.

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0: 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Like a great roof, they got you covered.
1: Me not working hard. Yeah, right, picture that with a Kodak. Or better yet, go to Times Square, take a picture of me with a Kodak. Took my life from negative to positive, I just want y'all to know that. And tonight, let's enjoy life. Pit

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1: You know, honestly, I think I need the pick-me-up today, all right? It started out great. And then, of course, we were out there at the Tidal Wave doing some fundraising for Gigi's Playhouse Wasa. Thanks for coming out there. But then I left my Apple Watch there. Then I got to work, and then our phone lines were down for our contest. So we're working on that. On top of that, I grabbed my lunch, and it was frozen in my fridge in my office. Let alone my son just texted me and said his finger hurts and it's green. So... just give me one reason why you can use a pick-me-up this afternoon. You can be the winner this week. 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Hit me up at 715-842-9432 on the text line.

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2: 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We're here. Happy Friday. Hi-V. And the re-grand opening, man. There's so much going on. 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Back ribs, man. The Packer game on Sunday. 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You got the Brew Pub Lots of Matzah Pizzas, $4.99. And how about this? 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Man, the Chinese is the absolute best. 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
0: It's your 9 storm track forecast on WIFC.
7: Cloudy with rain likely tonight, a low down to 53. East winds 10 to 15. For Saturday, cloudy, cool, and breezy with some patchy light rain early, tapering out for the afternoon. High 63, east winds up to 20 miles per hour. Dry Sunday, high 67. I'm 9 storm track meteorologist Jackson Garlock.

Hey, what's going on? Mike Mathers broadcasting live. We're hanging out at Hy-Vee till 5 o'clock. The big tailgating sale going on through Sunday. Also, don't forget about the re-grand opening. 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Annie's Mac and Cheese, 49 cents. 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We got the tunes cranked right by the door. 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

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Meanwhile, guess whose birthday it is tomorrow? My son, Brody, turns, 13? My kid's going to be a teenager.

0: Cookouts, commutes, construction season. Life moves fast in central Wisconsin, and the weather changes even faster. That's why you don't just get a forecast here. 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The 9 Storm Track Forecast. 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

It's party time right here on WIFC. Got our Friday Fabiano Brothers Party Song of the Week. That's coming up in the next 10 minutes. You got a request, hit me up. It might be your party song of the week. 715-842-9432. Tell me what

0: WIFC. It's time for the Fabiano Brothers Party Song of the Week. So pop a top, ice down the cooler, and turn the volume all the way up.
1: Party Song of the Week, Fabiano Brothers. 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This one reminds me of summer, and, well, fall officially begins next week. So hang on. Here's Phoenix from Marshmello and Portugal the Man.

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0: It's your 9 storm track forecast on WIFC.
5: Cloudy with rain likely tonight, a low down to 53. East winds 10 to 15. For Saturday, cloudy, cool, and breezy with some patchy light rain early, tapering off for the afternoon. High 63, east winds up to 20 miles per hour. Dry Sunday, high 67. I'm 9 storm track meteorologist Jackson Garlock.

0: Oh, yeah, we got that Friday party going. Hy-Vee, the big tailgating sale with 95.5 WDIFC. I should say it's a double tailgating party because we got Brian from WDEZ, Brian Scott. All right, I know you're a huge Packer fan. Give me a score.
1: A score?
0: For Sunday.
1: I don't even want to do that because I'm still hurting from last Sunday, Mathers. Like, it hurts. You don't have any idea. I'm still hurting. I just need some more time.
0: Just don't blow any more leads, okay?
1: Exactly.
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95.5 WIFC, re-grand opening, a Hy-Vee in Wausau. Mike Mathers got all the specials to talk about coming up in minutes. We're back there tomorrow, too, by the way, at Hy-Vee. Dave Calloway's out there from 1 till 3 tomorrow afternoon, but he's got the morning broadcast coming up here, kicking off Maple Fall Fest in Marshfield, running through Sunday. Tomorrow he'll be out there from 9 to 11. It's a weekend of fun on WIFC.

0: Hey, what's up? Mike Mathers broadcasting live. Hy-Vee, we've already ran out of carts like twice. So you can tell how many people are here taking advantage of these awesome deals. There's a tailgating sale going on. There's also the re-grand opening through Sunday as well. Pretty much the entire store is on sale, it seems. Honeycrisp apples, $1.28 a pound. 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

I got a Friday fever. Feels pretty good. We're minutes away from kicking out the weekend in the Drive at 5 next with Brickner Motors in Little Chicago. Got the new one on the way coming up from Olivia Rodrigo. Here's Pink. There's something in the way.

I mean, it's 5 o'clock, right? The night's still young. Get out, enjoy the weekend. Bell Key on WIFC Drive at 5. Getting ready for a busy weekend, too. Back at the Hy-Vee coming up tomorrow with Dave Calloway for the re-grand opening. He's out there broadcasting live from 1 to 3. You should see.

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0: It's your 9 storm track forecast on WIFC.
6: Cloudy with rain likely tonight, a low down of 53. East winds 10 to 15. For Saturday, cloudy, cool, and breezy with some patchy light rain early, tapering off for the afternoon. High 63, east winds up to 20 miles per hour. Dry Sunday, high 67. I'm 9 storm track meteorologist Jackson Garlock.

anybody think they're paying too much at the pump. I'm just saying, I mean, reading all these articles today, maybe you might want to fuel up tonight before you hit the gas pump coming up tomorrow. I just did that, by the way, before I hit work today. Ouch! 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

Maple Fall Fest coming up tomorrow. Kick it off out there in a Marshfield at Wildwood Park and Sioux. Check that out. And on Sunday, it continues. Dave Calloway is going to be out there tomorrow, 9 until 11. Good reason to get out there early, right? The early bird gets the worm, and a chance to say hi to Dave Calloway. WIFC.

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0: It's your 9 storm track forecast on WIFC.
8: Cloudy with rain likely tonight, a low down to 53. East winds 10 to 15. For Saturday, cloudy, cool, and breezy with some patchy light rain early, tapering off for the afternoon. High 63, east winds up to 20 miles per hour. Dry Sunday, high 67. I'm 9 Storm Track, meteorologist Jackson Garlock.

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